Let's define. The modern word is formally High German, but its semantic development has been determined by the Middle Low German one. In contemporary language, it means rough, tough, or rude. In club music, it stands for hard, uncompromised sound. Ladies and gentlemen, this is Derb.

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What's mine, it's mine. 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

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There was no...

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In a mobile world, future-ish, we don't understand.

0: 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You can't erase this step once the bass, the beats, and the melody starts to move.
1: The ultimate sound has been injected.